0: dispatch, 245.
1: Roger, 25.
0: 1042, open that.
1: 225, I copy at 18-3.
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0: 251, I'm assigned to Priority 3 Animal Patrol. Priority 251, 200 block of Grand Street. Are you advised it's going to be a yellow house on the east side? It's going to be a second home with a white van out front. Therapy advised it's a cat stuck in the tree for the past few days and is requesting help. 200 block of Grand Street.
1: I got me.
0: 18-0.
2: Dispatch 221.
0: Current 221.
2: I'm close to that area. I can take that call.
0: Current 221, I copy 251. Do you copy direct?
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0: the Wiggins area at 4626 Market Yard O Ocean for a disturbance. RV states that his daughter is being beaten up by her boyfriend in front of kids. 5-year-old and 1-year-old are going to be in the home. There are going to be weapons on the property. Unknown if he has access to them. No party's going to be on scene. Still gathering further information. 4626 Market Yard O Ocean. Time here is 1809. Break. Car 529.
1: Car 529 across.
0: 529, copy. Break. Car 515, disposition for cover.
1: 546, I'll be in there as well.
0: 546, I copy. 1809.

County units en route to 4626 Mercado Ocean, New York, stated that her daughter is trying to separate herself from the male. The daughter is having pain on her shoulder, back, hip, and leg. Stand by. Unknown if she's needing EMS. The male party did kick the female party out of the house and took her keys at 1810.

0: perimeter and show me en route for that disturbance.
1: 534, I copy. 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
2: 600 block of Canada Ocean until scene is secure. 4626 Canada Ocean again. 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
1: Medic 742, 1814.
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0: Code 6, the information. 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
1: Flight 15, I copy confirming the 911 welfare check or the one in brush.
0: The welfare check, 35,900 block of Highway 34, please.
1: I copy 1814.
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1: Be advised, all responding units, it's going to be the trailer up on the hill.
0: 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Other responding units, do you copy?
2: 301-515 is going to be the one at the dead end, correct?
1: No, you're going to have to make a left in there, because this one's 4518. Is at the very dead end to the left. So it's sounding like it's up.

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2: 99 for missing court. He's requesting law to respond to the address above to see if the party is there. 820, Dessa.
0: Copy.
3: 129,
2: 1820. 301. Currency
3: 01. Be advised, there is nobody outside.
2: I copy 1820.
0: 523,
2: units responding to the disturbance at 4626 Marcadero Ocean. Law enforcement on scene advising there's going to be nobody outside. We'll be investigating further at 1820. 529, I copy your traffic, 1820.
4: One twelve.
2: The address on that warrant intent is a county address, but we can assist if they are good with it. 112, I copy at 1821.
0: 112, 515 on 3. Are you on 3?
4: On 3.
0: If you don't mind heading over there, I would appreciate it, but I'm pretty sure that party was evicted from there here recently.
4: Okay, yeah, I can have 129 head over there. I just don't want to step on your guys' toes.
0: I copy, I appreciate it, thank you.
2: 301, I copy getting no response. You have wind noise, can you deny the last part of your transmission?
5: I haven't gotten any response from inside the residence.
2: 301-1821. Medic 740, Wiggins Fire has requested that you respond to Walker Repair Services for a standby.
0: Copy.
2: Medic 740, 1822. Units responding to the disturbance at 4626 Mercado Ocean. Law enforcement on scene still getting no response from inside the residence at 1822.
0: Dispatch, we're in time, there's a copy.
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Be prepared to copy a bolo for a possibly intoxicated driver at Highway 6 and 76 Interchange headed east to Hill Rose on Law 2.

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1: 515, I copy at 1814. Car 743. All units clear law room for county disturbance only. Again, all units clear law 1 for county disturbance only.

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0: From Morgan Units, 215 Cotton Street. RP called in. He's not on scene, advising the mother of their child picked up their son without permission because the agreement says she's not supposed to have him until next weekend. And RP is not on scene. The police female party drives a red Ford Mustang. Female party is going to be a Susanna Howard, possibly headed to Log Lane, unknown where she may be going. Heard less than 5 minutes ago. Area 215 Cotton Street, 1900. Car 251. Car 251, I copy. Car 221.
1: 221, they're
0: up. I copy, 1921.
2: 228, I'll be in the area of the 4th. Arnold Sherman, Burlington.

Thank you, everyone. The address is 215 Cotton Street. 215 Cotton.

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0: Did the call come in from the what three words address or the address that's in the call?

0: 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Call Tigger still on the phone.
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1: Same with the party over here at 215. Saying that mom is en route to rush to a skating rink.
0: I copy, confirming they'll be en route to brush to a skating rink, not log lane.
1: Paper.
0: I copy, other units, you copy.
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0: in the Hill Rose area, Hill Rose Center Fire Department, at the intersection of Mark County Road 34 and 510 and Mark County Road Y Young. Should be on the north of that intersection, possibly north in the field. For automatic crash notification, no voice contact, unknown injuries, no answer on callback. Again, Mark County Road 34.5 and Mark County Road Y Young. Go to channel is going to be TAC 1, 1911.
1: On
0: the north side in the field, possibly Coach Channel will be TAC 1 at 1912.
1: Aries, Edward Queen Union, William A6, checking back to a 2011 Ford Mustang, red in color. This is the last vehicle that the Suzanne party was contacted in.
0: Confirming Edward Queen Union, William 26.
1: William A6.
0: I copy Edward Queen Union William 86 comes back clear showing expiration 2/27 on a red 2011 Ford Mustang Coupe 2A Suzanne Howard 200 Oak Street in Lindley.
1: I copy, thank you. Chair, that's for the call, please.
0: Coach, you need to copy me, 2-2.
2: Cars, can I get you guys on through?
0: Five-15, disposition party to welfare check for East.
2: The kid refused to ask dad to welfare permission to go Skate City with mom, and that's where we're at.
1: Copy. Hi, Tommy.
0: 534-1913.
1: Yeah. Hey, do you want me to go to the rink over there and just tell her to bring the kid back? Yeah, that's fine. Just go out there and contact her and find out what's going on. I copy. I'll be on my way. Are you guys in contact with the dad?
2: I'm about to call him right now.
1: Alright, sounds good. Just make sure this isn't just some massive miscommunication and go from there and get everybody where they should be.
2: Copy.
1: Dispatch 228.
0: R 228.
1: I'll be in breath with a roller ring, my brush.
0: I copy 1914.

0: 15526-3.
1: Car 521, I'm showing you on a self-initiated call at 500. Can you confirm your intent?
0: Copy, thanks.

0: Powerflake 21, I'm showing you on a self-initiated call at 500. What's the incident code?
1: That's affirmative. I'm still on the call. I'm on the phone at the moment.
0: Hi, copy 1916.

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1: Hi, Rosalina 11. You'll be en route to County Road 34 and a half and County Road Y Young on the north side in a field for an automatic crash notification. No voice, unknown injuries, no answer on callback. County Road 34 and a half and we're in County Road Y Young on the north side.
0: Thank you,
1: we're going to correction. Hillers 9-11, 1918.

0: Bird, you guys.
1: Yeah.
0: I copy 1918.
1: Show me the area.
0: I copy 1918.

0: approve.
1: Roger, Denny.
0: I'm on scene at the Boulder Rink. There's no red Mustang here. You?
1: Roger, 1922.
2: Do you have any updates or better description where her iPhone crash is?
1: That's negative. It's showing on the north side of the intersection, possibly in a field.
2: Copy. Thank you. We're still searching the area. Nothing found yet.
1: Here, Rosanna 11. I copy 1922.

0: 7-Eleven.
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0: I copy 1924.

0: All units are routed to the automatic crash notification. Hammers 911 is on scene, advising that nothing is found. They're requesting stand down Hammers Snyder Fire Department. Get nothing found at 1924.
1: Morning,
0: 1925.

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1: 546, I copy 1925.

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1: 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She's more than willing to take him home if that's what the father wants. We're waiting to see what the father wants to do.
0: Energy 27.

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1: I have been 1930.

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0: 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I'll be sending en route back to Morgan.
1: 228, 1935.

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1: Car 521.
0: This follow-up will be in reference to the possible child abuse call that I had earlier. 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
1: I copy. 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
0: Copy, stand by.

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1: I-521.
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1: I copy 1940.
0: Dispatch 521.
1: Perfect, 21.
0: Copy 1042, have a good night.
1: I copy, how would you like to close out the follow up?
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0: 546. 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
1: 546.
0: Positive Chapman, Charles, Henry, Adam, Paul, Mary, Adam, Nora, first of Jack, John, Adam, Charles, King, date of birth, 11-12-1961.
1: Correct, 46-1948.

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0: That's negative. He just stated he was at the Conoco.
1: Oh, okay.
0: Carthage 12, 2001.

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0: My cat's down, but you can show me on scene.
1: Code 321, 20, sir, back.

0: Paradigm 34. Paradigm 34. Paradigm 34, 17368, Highway 71, up front near the home. Got a removal party. RFP was worried about a dog fight breaking out. Says that a party by the name of Marty was throwing items at her, denying any medical. 17368, Highway 71. The RV is stating that this female party is going to be unwelcome from the home. Unknown woman struck that call.
1: Michael.
0: 23.

0: 534. In reference to your call, the RP is stating there's going to be another male party in the house, first name of Mark on the last name. Say she does not know who he is, but he is not causing any sort of a disturbance. The RP is going to be standing at the gate. 2010.
1: I got it.
0: 2010.

0: County units en route to the removal party. 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Marty's going to be wearing a black dress, carrying her dog. Male party is going to be shirtless on a direction of travel.
1: Five thirty-four, I copy.
0: 534-2012.

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0: former units 13500 Mark Harry, the view William, for 70-year-old male, conscious, breathing, victim of a fall. Was found laying on the floor. 13500 Mark W. William, 2021.
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1: Colorado, no positive. Last name, Boy Robert Union, Nora King. First name, Shannon. Comments, date of birth, March 22nd, 1977.
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1: 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Traffic stop in the 200 block of Sherman. 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
0: 1300 Burlow Road, Walmart. RV states that Brandon Childress is walking around behind the building. Going to be unknown clothing description, possibly wearing jeans. He's going to be trespassed on the property at Walmart.
1: Okay, that's 221, yes, is that.
0: I copy 2105.
2: Sure, 251.
0: Heard 251.
2: What is your area? Can you also assess me to that?
0: 251, I copy 2105.

0: Roger.
1: Roger, my blood reference, your trespassing. The RP did advise that they did not want to approach him last time they did come in contact with him. He did have paraphernalia as well as a possible firearm.
0: Alright, copy.
1: Car 25121-07.

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1: Hey, I'm not on the phone with you.
0: Can you turn on?
1: Hey, firm, I'm on the phone with our brief.
0: Copy, I just talked to two employees. They said about 15 minutes ago they saw him heading south behind the building.

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0: 251.
1: 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Yeah, 220 was there.
0: I probably took it on 30.
1: Just
0: to confirm, it's that Walmart one. Affirm. It's going to be at the Walmart. It's just an open line that came in. Child was phone by someone or something glitched in his mother's phone and accidentally dialed.
1: I got you.
0: 2130. Car 129 status. 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

0: Car 212, this position, ready to fire investigation.
1: Go ahead.
0: Car 212, 306 South West Street. RP states that there's possibly somebody burning weeds or possibly trash that's been going on for the last 40 minutes. Yeah. RP's concerned because they are in city limits. It's going to be in the backyard, unknown if it's contained. 306 Southwest.
1: Okay.
0: 212-2142.

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1: Maria 1, I'm okay. Someone out with this party on Highway 6.
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1: 9400, 2203.
0: Republican Trevor.
1: For 251.
0: 600 block late out with Colorado. Frank calls either Edward 66. Should come back to a service staff.
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0: Last name of Domingo, David Ocean Mary. I don't know where George Ocean. First of Miguel, common spelling. Date of birth, 11/03/2004. Owen, 153-141-541.
1: I copy. Confirm which state?
0: Tennessee.
1: I copy 2211.

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0: R251, I'm showing that party's clear, ID card only.
1: I copy, thank you.
0: R251, I copy, 2212.
1: R228, 2729, Colorado. R228. Arthur Felix, first of Olivia, Peterburg, 0901, 2008, holding 17290-6045. If you know what driving status.
0: My copy, she's showing clear, valid, and reminder permit.
1: Confirm permit.
0: That's affirmative.
1: Thank you.
0: R228, I copy 2212.

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1: Could you run last name of Murphy? First name is Mary Edwards, Robert Ida Lincoln Young. Date of birth is 09/06/1968.
0: Cards 301, I copy 2219. Wells County is requesting information, wants to know if a deputy is going to be close in the area to respond to reports of a male party with a flannel and jeans carrying a backpack laying on the ground. Wells County deputies and medical are en route. They just wanted to know if a deputy was closer in the area.
2: 559, copy. Advise Weld, unfortunately, I don't have anyone available at this time. Myself and 534 are en route to 301's location.
0: I copy 2220.

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0: 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Stand by for clear.
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0: your phone. We'll go to your phone, sir.
1: Heard you, Fama.
0: 100 block, West 7th, out with white male, white shirt. Black contact.
1: Do I want a copy break? Car 221 confirming that location, 208 South Sherman or 808 South Sherman.
2: That'll be 308 South Sherman.
1: I copy. Do you have a plea?
3: Hey, firm. It's going to be Frank Adam Ida, Perry 29 on a motorcycle.
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2: 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Zebra 31, she's come back to a silver Tesla.
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0: 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Thomas parking lot, Howard, Nebraska, 40 George, George. Correction. 40 John George, 334. Check him back to the Black Dodge.
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0: 2 Pablo Lanzer. Can I get a 2729 female quality out of Nebraska? Last name of Brown, common spelling. First of Caitlin, King Adam Ida, Tom Lincoln Young Nora, date of birth 0304, 1997.
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1: 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Edward, Victor, William 36, Chicago, Kill Silver Jeep.
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0: 129 in the area of 1616 Eden Street. Are PSAGs hearing a female party screaming, possibly coming from the church parking lot? RP's only hearing this, cannot see anyone. She's hearing somebody scream, help me, in the area of 1616.
1: I copy, show me
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0: Yeah, two-part last name, Martinez, common spelling, Vaquera, boy, Adam Queen, Union Edward Robert Adam, first of Tomas, common spelling, date of birth 06-13-2004.
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2: We'll be giving a courtesy ride to one adult female. We'll be going from 300 to the Loves in Hudson, right for beginning mileage.
1: I copy confirming, are you on the same call as the other county guys?
2: April.
1: I copy, go ahead with that mileage.
2: Beginning mileage is 49027.
1: 529, I copy 2304. Car 251.
0: Good.
1: Car 251, you're party to city probation plan, times 1, revoke refusal, adult instruction permit.
0: I copy. Read the driver's status, please.
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1: All right, copy. I'm going to be 3-3. My name is Smokey.
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0: 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Carfire 29.
2: Fox Crater.
0: Just confirming, are you still transporting?
2: Paper.
0: Hi, copy, I'll reopen that call.
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0: 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Should come back to a big color B with.
1: 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I copy 2236.

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0: 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Car 529 status?

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0: 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I'll just...
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0: In 100 blocks of state bicycle content.
1: I copy the description.
0: Yeah, it's going to be female, black shirt over blue jeans, with a red beach cruiser bike.
1: I copy 0005.

0: Car 129 at Mudd's in the front of the building for a removal party. There's going to be a Caucasian male party, 30s and build, wearing a gray t-shirt, black pants. The ERP would like him removed. He is possibly intoxicated, no weapons. At Love's.
1: I got him, show me around.
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0: 129. 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First of John Adams, Victor, Ida Edward, Robert. Date of birth 9/3/92. 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

0: 34, Edward Union, Adam Victor, 06. 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May Black, 2016, Audi Q5, utility passenger, to a Tiffany Gray at 218 Curtis and Rush.
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0: 14,000 block of Highway 34. Colorado, Edward William Paul, Adam Jerome 3, it's going to be on our red Chevy Silverado.
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0: We'll be getting this mail party courtesy ride to the Washington County line as per its request.
1: Car 129, can you connect?
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0: 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Could be an Hispanic female party wearing black clothes, possibly blue jeans, looking into vehicles, unknown drugs, alcohol, or weapons, just west of the Fort Morgan Vet Clinic.
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1: I'll be at Riverside Park. I'll be on the west side.
0: I copy. Car 251, did you copy?
2: 228. I'll be going for that. 251 to where?
0: I copy 0201.
2: 251.
0: Car 251.
2: Leon, suspicious, possibly related to that. I'm suspicious from earlier, being the 400 block of Commerce.
0: I copy 0201.

0: 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I was a bald Hispanic male, blue shirt, blue jeans.
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0: I'll be giving a courtesy ride to what I call female. We'll be going from Jackson Lake to 24479 Morgan County Road 10. Right for beginning mileage.
1: I got to go ahead.
0: It's going to be 49157.
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0: West of Kota, Charles Ocean, Tom Adam, first of Marvin, Mary Adam, Robert, Victor, Ida, Nora. Date of birth 02-05-2003, Holding, Texas, 468-277-57.
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0: Car 228, no party left, Dakota, first with Marvin. 25003-55140, black or brown. Is holding a needs confirmed out of Kansas. For a harassing communication, stated 99-623-25. Bond is $500.
1: Okay.
0: Stating surrounding counties only.
1: 228
0: in Kansas. Non extradition out of Colorado. Otherwise, he's showing it valid out of Texas.
1: I copy. Cancel cover.
0: Car 228, I copy.
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0: Car 129, your tractor supply. There's going to be two bulls on the side of the road. 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
0: Good.
1: Five 21, this will be at mile marker 89 for loose livestock. There's going to be a report of two bulls that are going to be on the north side of the interstate at mile marker 89.
0: I got the, have you notified safety control?

0: Turbine 21, can you repeat?
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0: 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We're notifying them now.
1: I copy, thank you.
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0: 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We've checked from the 89 to 791 and there's no breaks in the fence. I'll be sitting at the 89 with these scouts.
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0: 1300 block east, railroad with Colorado Custom, Lincoln Union Victor, William Adam, William Adam. It's on a silver Chevy pickup.
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0: Heard you, Remy. The 19,700 block of Highway 34 for an animal welfare check. There was a black and white dog in the eastbound lane of traffic that was just hit. There is a vehicle pulled off that hit it. It's still lanes of traffic, and it's 19,700 block of Highway 34.
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0: County in the Snowbrush area, Birch Fire Department, 15,500 block of Morgan County Road 26, showing east in the middle of the field for a possible aircraft crash coming in from the U.S. Air Force Rescue Coordination Center. The emergency was activated on the aircraft, not able to make contact. It would be a white plane that belongs to Stephen Mellett. Again, it's unknown if it's a crash. It just came in from the Coordination Center. Again, it's 15,500 block of Morgan County Road 26, showing east in the middle of the field. Coach Jim, Morgan Micah 0902, car 521.
1: I got that, bro.
0: 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Car 596, 0902.
1: 526, for traffic.
0: Car 526, 0903.
2: Unknown fuel on board. It's going to be a white plane belonging to a mail party by the name of Stephen Mellett. It's going to be a single engine propeller. He's the only occupant. RP's unsure if the airplane crashed or not. There is coordinates in the call for service. That is the exact location in the middle of the field. This will be just east of the XL Energy, east of County Road 26, in between County Q Queen and County Road P Paul, in the 15,500 block of County Road 26, east of that location in the middle of the field. Go to channels Kevin Morgan Mac at 0903.

0: All units responding to the 15,500 block of Kenner 26. We just got an update from the U.S. Air Force. They provided updated coordinates, which is showing northeast location with possible movement. They don't have any voice contact with the snow party, so unknown if he's injured or not. At 0904. Car 526.
1: How far northeast of the original location is it?
0: First 950, you'll be announced in the 15,500 block of Kennerwood 26 for a possible plane crash, single occupant engine. We're still trying to get further updated location. No voice contact at this time, 15,500 block of Kennerwood 26 in the middle of the field.
1: Copy.
0: First 950, 0905.
2: Five 21, you're coming in unclear. Can you 10-9?

521, you're coming in unclear. We're trying to update those coordinates right now and find out the exact location. Santa just went.

0: All units responding to the 15,000 mark on our block at Canada 26. We just got an update from the U.S. Air Force. They advise they were able to make contact with that male party. He is 10-4. He went through a dead zone. He's still flying. He's no longer going to be in our jurisdiction. Everything's 10-4. All units can stand down. 0907.
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0: 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And that's 5813 Morgantown near G. George. 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
1: Wiggins Fire Department, confirmation dispatch. At 5813 Henry G. George and Wiggins for UTV crash and the people around it is a single vehicle rollover with possible ejections. 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Kushan is going to be Morgan Mac at 0920.
0: Medic 742, 0920. Wiggins Fire Department, just be advised, EMS is requesting fire driver. Again, EMS requesting fire driver, 0921.
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1: Wiggins 923, 928. All units from 85813, can I reach you, George? Wing 923 is on scene. We also were just advised that there's possibly up to 3 patients. The RP is still unsure. He's trying to make it out there. Again, possibly 3 patients. 5813, can I reach you, George? 0928.

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2: Do you have any updates for us to provide to State Patrol and their other responders?
1: Patient is alert, conscious breathing. We do have him out of the side-by-side right now. Working on getting vitals.
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0: 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This is going to be a single patient. He is alert, conscious, and breathing. He is out of the side by side. They're working on vitals at this time. 0939.
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2: 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Just pull in and then flip that dumpster real quick. Did you copy pulling towards that dumpster?
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1: I copy, I'm in route.
0: Tower 258, I copy, you'll be in route to 1006 Dual Street. For restraining order violations, RFP's ex-girlfriend is outside the house while he's inside. There is a restraining order in place. Doors are locked, again, that's 1006 Dual.
1: Do you have any of the party's information? If you can't, can you run them? Have your partner run them, see if there's a valid restraining order?
0: I copy. They're running them now. It's going to be Madison Barkdahl. She's wearing a pink tank top and blue jeans.
2: I copy.
0: 11-19.

0: car 3017.
1: Has she fled somewhere?
2: Car 2582. Any car with your traffic close to anyone?
1: Green tank top, blue jeans.
2: I ran both parties, Madison Barkdahl, 1-4-2005. She's actually clear valid, no restraining orders. And the male party, Seth Marshall, date of birth 7-9-2000. He's clear, expired, adult regular license, also no restraining orders.
1: Copy, I advised.
2: 258-1211.
0: Is that 304 Central?
2: Okay.
0: 11-22. Car 301 status.

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1: 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Car 526, did you copy?
2: 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Thanks.
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0: 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It's on a silver Honda Civic.
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0: 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Show me in service code 1 if you would attach your case number to us, please.
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0: Go ahead.
2: I'm getting ready to pull in to the lake entrance. Where are you guys at the boat ramp marina?
3: Yeah, we're down by the boat ramp.
2: All right, I'll see you guys in just a second.

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1: Climb 546.
0: 1041, I'll be with 539, but I'll be primary.
1: 546, 1156.

0: 17 status.
1: 10-4, no status needed.
0: T-17, 12-0-1.

0: this position 217, priority 3 civil issues.
1: Good.
0: It's going to be at 1006 Jewel Street. RP's concerned that his ex-girlfriend is driving around the neighborhood. She was previously banging on his door. I don't know if she's still there. I don't know if under the influence. Again, that's 1006 Jewel.
1: I copy. Do we have enough information to run the RP?
0: That's affirmative. They called in earlier, and I can just rerun them.
1: I copy. I'll go through for the info.
0: I copy 12-3. 17.
1: Is there an RO in place or no?
0: Last time we ran them, that was a negative. I can rerun them just in case a new one has been entered.
1: I copy. I'd appreciate it.
0: I copy 12-3.

0: currency 17.
1: Go ahead.
0: There's still no restraining order.
1: I copy. Thank you.
0: I copy 1232.

0: Sierra 217, 804 Dual Street, for a DoorDash personal panic alarm. The only response from the keel that we got was, quote, I'm ready, unquote. No other voice contact, 804 Dual Street.
1: I copy key 10-9, what their response was.
0: From the RP stated that the only response they got when attempting to contact the key holder was a, quote, I'm ready, unquote.
1: I copy, I'll head that way.
0: 217, 1244.
1: 6, on the canyon, please.
0: 217, 1244.
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0: I copy 1246.

0: 258.
1: I sent you that other dual address. Show me. That's 804 dual.
0: I copy 1246.

0: Concur, 217.
1: 217.
0: The most previous calls from there are from 2024, from Manuel and Elizabeth Figueroa.
1: Hi, copy. Can you run them for me, please?
0: Hi, copy 247.

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1: Five, nine, six, 12, 53.

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1: Go ahead.
0: Tower 258, 835 East for traffic accident and run. RV said the vehicle hit his vehicle and then took off. It's going to be a dark blue dually, possibly a Dodge with a black brush guard on the front. Vehicle went towards Main Street, headed westbound on Platt, unknown license plate, unknown description. From Pet Care People 2.
1: Copy.
0: 258-1304.

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0: 526, 3768. Horn, can you repeat, Paul, for driving the plane? It's going to be a yellow pickup with a white box, swerving into oncoming traffic. Almost hit a few cars head on, is now going to be parked in front of a tan house. 3768, Horn, can you repeat?
1: Copy.
0: 1310.

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I thought you did you left.

0: 526. 526, reference your driving complaint. The RPA called back and advised the vehicle is now pulling up to the town of Wiggins building behind the address listed.
1: Copy.
0: Car 526, 1350.

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0: Can you show myself in Park 1331 on the north side of the boat ramp with one male, gray shirt, black trunks?
1: Copy 1318.

0: contact 26. Contact 26. BRP advised on that driving complaint, but it's a 40-year-old 50-year-old male wearing a gray hat, green shirt, gray pants. BRP does have video footage of him almost hitting on four different occasions. The male is not currently in the vehicle. He's unloading the truck. RP spoke with the male party and believes he is intoxicated. BRP is also requesting an ETA.
1: I got the ETA is about 13 right now.
0: 526-1320.

0: 526 dispatch.
1: 526.
0: Car 526, the RP is advising that he is getting back into his vehicle. I'm trying to get a direction of travel. Car 526, 1321. Car 529. Diana, copy confirming. Do you want to be attached to the driving complaint? I do, 1321.
1: Dispatch, 521.
0: 521.
1: Do you attach me? I'm just down the road.
0: 521, 1332.

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0: There's no truck here. Yeah, he's got the area too. Let's spread out and look for it.
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0: Car 546.
2: At the intersection of Hospital and Edmonds, with a semi blocking the intersection.
0: I copy, will this be a traffic stop or a motorist assist?
2: It'll be motorist assist.
0: 546, 1334.

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1: Carp engine 6, go ahead.
0: William King David 307.
1: Carp engine 6, William King David 307 comes back clear and record. I can send it in for confirmation.
0: Try William King Ocean 307.
1: William King Ocean 307 comes back clear, expiration 4 of 27 on an orange 2008 Chevy pickup to the town of Wiggins, 304 Central, Wiggins.
0: Copy, thank you. Go ahead, that's my call. I appreciate it.
1: Carbine 36, 337.

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0: 420, you want to? That manual came back showing expiration as of 7 of 24 on a unknown color 1999 at Meadow Trailer to a Nicole Nemers out of Idaho. Correction. Out of Idaho Springs, Colorado.
1: Copy, yeah, that's my call, please.
0: Yeah, copy, there's 47.
1: SMS 221.
0: Current 221.
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1: Car 258, 352.
0: We're blocking westbound.
1: 258, 352.
0: In the Walgreens parking lot.
1: I copy, standby.
0: 244,
1: 252. 244, 352.

0: Former units, East Platte Ave and Main Street for a traffic accident with airbag deployment. Unknown injuries at this time. Law enforcement is on scene with possible injuries. There are going to be fluids leaking. East Platte Ave and Main Street. Go to channels, going to be Morgan Mac, 1353.
1: Former Fire Department confirmation dispatch at East Platte Avenue and Main Street for two vehicle traffic accident. It's going to be a brown Chevy Traverse and a Ford F-150 in lanes of traffic with airbag deployment and smoke coming from the brown Chevy Traverse as well as fluids leaking. The drive shaft is broken from the Ford F-150. There are going to be two parties, one of the Traverse and one of the Ford F-150. Two people parties are disoriented with airbag deployment at East Platte Avenue and Main Street. One person is on the Eco Channel's Morgan Mac at 1353.
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0: 53. 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Extensive damage. 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
1: Do we have anybody else en route to the station?
2: 44 can swing by and grab a bag.
0: We don't need any trucks down here. 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Just a bag of Florida.
2: I copy 53. 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
0: 10-4.

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0: Would you be able to give me homeowner information for 3768 County Road P. Paul? Any phone number if possible, please.
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0: 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Homeowner, Kirsten Loss, homeowner information we have is Doug 970-630-8043.
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0: 258, don't you?
1: Car 258.
0: Are you calling for me?
1: Hold on one. Car 258, Walker's the chauffeur of both vehicles, ETA of 25.
0: Copy.
1: 4212.

0: Morgan Fire Department, second confirmation dispatch, East Platte and State Street, for a two-vehicle traffic accident with injuries. There's also fluids leaking. It'll be AF, correction, Ford F-150. And a brown Chevy Equinox. Again, that's East Platte State.
1: Dispatch, Morgan, Red 53.
0: Red 53.
1: Yes, ma'am. We've been on scene for approximately 10 minutes.
0: Red 53, I copy 1419.

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0: 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I have a white male in his 30s. It's going to be Zach Martinez, unconscious, unresponsive.
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0: 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Law enforcement on scene requesting a 700 unit for a white male in his 30s. 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
0: 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Medic 700, 1439.

0: Fort Morgan units, this is 420. Can you go to 3?
1: On 3.
0: Okay, should I pop in with some Narcan?
1: If you suspect opioids, then probably.
2: I won't hurt him no matter what, just pop him with Narcan.
0: Pop in with some Narcan.
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2: He might have to use a couple for him to get out of it.
3: Units en route 2, 1 South Street, Street Log Lane. Law enforcement scene advised Narcan has been administered at 4240.
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1: Is fire page chilling?
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3: Medic 700, I copy, 1441. 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Law enforcement team requested 708 for 30-year-old male, unresponsive, not conscious. Medic unit route requesting a fire to respond. 112 Spruce Street, Log Lane. 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Fort Morgan Fire Department, confirmation dispatch. 112 Spruce Street. Law enforcement team requesting EMS. An EMS en route requesting fire to respond for a 30-year-old male, not conscious, unresponsive. Narcan is being administered again. That's at 112 Spruce Street in the backyard. 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

have a rural medical emergency report to the fire station. Rural medical emergency report to the fire station. This will be a rural medical report to the fire station.

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1: Heard you, 258.
0: Westbound, open, back up.
1: 258, I copy 4242.

0: units in reference to the traffic accident, East Platt, State Street. Law enforcement on scene advice, all westbound lanes are to be opened back up on Platt, 1443.
1: Fort Morgan, 34 and 2.
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0: All units are route to the welfare check, 112 Spruce Street, long lane. Law enforcement on scene advised that the male party should be alert and conscious at this time, 4243.
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1: Car 221.
0: I'm at Main Street and West 7th. I can take that welfare check.
1: 221, 4254.

0: Frenchie Chewing.
1: Two Chewing.
0: He added a note to that log. The vehicle ended up turning southbound on Lincoln Street, was showing west in front of either 720 or 719 Lincoln.
1: That's a good copy. I'm coming up on Lincoln right now.
0: Frenchie Chewing, a copy 1456.

0: 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Copy, please.
1: Go 221.
0: It's me, Edward Queen Union, 043. I'll be right outside of the 720. Thank you.
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0: 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I'll be at the corner of County Road R's and Robert and 1 County Road 29.
1: I copy, do you have a plate or vehicle description? Star 521, do you copy?

0: 5521, do you copy? Do you have a plate vehicle description?
1: Negative. Maybe a motorcycle, and then I'm out with a male party. Cycle ditch, going gray over blue.
0: I copy 1506.

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0: 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On 3.
1: Hey, will you run back to the house and see if you can add everybody that was there to the call?
0: Copy. When I was talking to Wanda inside, she said that a female named Kelly was there and had lost some of the substance, and that they had picked up from that.
1: I copy.

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0: 2729.
1: Go ahead.
0: Going to be a chest hire, Charles Henry Edward, Sam Henry Ida Robert Edward, first of Russell, Robert Union Sam Edward Lincoln, date of birth 12-16-84.
1: I copy 1627.

0: Clover 20.
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0: Lombardi's clear. It's suspended. Insurance terminated. Adult city.
1: Copy. Yeah, that's Michael.
0: Hey, copy. Go ahead.

0: Car 420.
1: Go ahead.
0: That flight is restrained times one with firearm and weapons restrictions. Otherwise, eligible adult sanity.
1: Copy that again.
0: I copy. 1531.

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0: Walker, 321, I'll send your car to Gino and Walker check.
1: 258, I'm already in the area, cancel him.
0: Car 258, copy, car 221, do you copy direct?
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0: Thank you very much.

0: dispatch 421
1: to. 421, go ahead.
0: Sorry, 421 to.
1: Car 420.
0: I got a few more 2729s if you're available.
1: Go ahead first.
0: Last of Ramsey, first of Wanda, date of birth at 4569.
1: I copy, go with the second.
0: Last of Martinez, first of Lucas, 582000.
1: I copy, do you have a third?
0: Last of Fessler, first of Gregory, 112185.
1: I copy. Do you have any more?
0: I got two more for you.
1: Go ahead.
0: Last of Gallardo, first of Alfonso, Adam Lincoln Frank Ocean Nora Sam Ocean, date of birth 9/18/85.
1: I copy. Go to the last.
0: Last of Martinez, first of Adam, 4168.
1: I copy, 1543.

Ground 420. Ramsey Clady comes back. Clear, revoked, refusal, adult state ID. I could not find the Lazo Martinez.

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1: 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He comes back, clear, suspended insurance, terminated Alphidity. The Alfonso Cardi comes back, clear, valid or regular eligible CDL. And the Las Martinez versus Adam comes back, predict times one, otherwise expired at a regular eligible CDL.
2: Copy, thank you. If you can add one to the call.
1: Hi, copy. And just confirming that for that last of Martinez, first up Lucas, date of birth 5-8 of 2000.
2: I'll pull him up on our computer and I can add him that way.
1: Hi, right, copy, 5251. 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
1: 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I'm not showing 229 on that call. I'll put him on the call if you do PT4.

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all county units in the Fort Morgan area, be prepared to copy a pullover reckless driver at mile marker 74, I-76 westbound on Law 2.

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0: is in the Jackson Lake area on the beach near Fox Hills Campground for multiple parties fighting. We have multiple 911s on there, so gathering further information. Jackson Lake on the beach near Fox Hills Campground, 1623. Or
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1: 32, go ahead.
0: Park 1332, there's a man on a boat that pushed a woman. We did receive it. He wanted to be in a black tank top, putting his children in danger. There's going to be a male party. He is going to be under the influence of weapons. There's going to be a white boat with a blue stripe in the area. There's going to be a female party denying EMS. The female party is leaving on a boat to get away from him. The boat's going to be blue and white. The children are going to be on the boat. The male party was initially trying to get their tube without permission. This was started the fight.
1: I copy. There are weapons, or there are not.
0: That's negative. No weapons.
1: Copy. We're in route.
0: 1625.
2: Dispatch 526.
0: Car 526.
2: You should be in route as well.
0: Car 526, 1526.

0: Park, 1332. We're currently on our boat following the reported vessel. Can we get a deputy on land to look for the male suspect? We were told that they went running through the campground.
1: I copy, Deputy Sergeant Ralph.
0: I called the last few stations with this box.
1: That radio transmission came in unreadable. Can you repeat that?
0: That male's last known location was in the Fox Hills campground. People reported that he was highly intoxicated.
1: That's safe for him.

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1: Car 526.
0: Do we have a further description of the male party besides black tank top?
1: That's a negative. That's all the RV stated.
0: Copy, thank you.
1: 526, 6229, break, park 1332, go ahead.
2: We have the deputy that's in route though, so we just got a report that that individual started traveling north down one of our paths at the end of the Fox Hills campground.
1: I copy, 1629.
3: It's 511. I copy. We're still away in pilot.
1: 511, I copy. 526, you copy direct.
0: Last seat, Billy. South in Fox Hills Jack Grant on a hiking trail.
1: Even if they're going to be parked in mail party, they're going to be going northbound on a trail near the Fox Hills campground.
0: Copy.
1: 526 is going to be a walking trail.
0: Copy.
1: 1630.

0: 1332. We're approaching the vessel that was reported to have the victim on it on the east side of the lake. We're going to be transporting them back to shore.
1: I copy 1631.

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0: 1636.

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Yeah. Park 1331. Can I get a clearance of one male party out of Colorado? Go ahead. Last of Lincoln, Adam, Robert, Union, Edward.

0: dispatch 511. The 2729, what do you need?
1: 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I don't have any of the rest.
0: I copy. That is correct on the last. The first is Cade King Adam David Edward. Date of birth 6/9/95, Bowling, Colorado 11161 0726.
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0: If you can change my location, I'll be at the Fox Hills campground. It'll be lot number 144.
1: 511, I copy, 7208.

0: R217 disposition, follow up name and number, requesting 244.
1: 217, go ahead.
0: It's going to be a follow up at 808 Navajo Ave. The name and number requesting a shipment 244 request. Correction regarding previous questions. RP is going to be an 808 resident. Correction, President.
1: I copy. Can I get the location again?
0: 808 Navajo Avenue.
1: I copy. Is it a name and number? I'll take it either way.
0: That's a firm. It's going to be a name and number.
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0: Okay, Janice, Biggins Fire Department on Jackson Lake at the Fox Hill Campground. Well, first of all, he's expressing a 700 unit for a 30-year-old male, conscious, breathing, intoxicated, complaining of a head injury. Again, at Jackson Lake, Fox Hills Campground. 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
0: 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Would you like a fire driver?

0: Wiggins Fire Department confirmation dispatch. 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Law enforcement is on scene. 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EMS is requesting fire driver, go to Channels Park on Mac, 1716. 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
0: 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It's going to be a residential burglary alarm. 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